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Really trying hard, but I don't understand.

0: radio. 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
1: Oh well, everything just went to hell. Might be the worst that I ever felt. 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

0: Su Top Italia Radio c'è sempre qualcuno che ti ascolta. 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
1: It was just like magic when your hips came crashing. There were fires burning and my hands learning to paint with passion. It was planets meeting. It was synced up breathing.

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Both dirty, both mean. Yes, and the dream was just the same. And I dreamed your dream for you, and now your dream is real.